knees put a blessing on Brother Ed Boyer. He appreciates you too. Hit that note again. Let me see if that's still right. And oh Lord, from the ghetto, from a $100,000 house tag ghetto. Lord, you don't need to bless him no more. Please get together for Mr. George Gaffney. Yeah, yeah, yeah, yeah, yeah, yeah, yeah, yeah, yeah.

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I see them now as I saw them at the train stations. I see white shirts, I see neckties, I see briefcases.

I see briefcases. I see them everywhere. I see them in everything, but in their faces.

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I see so many faces entangled in the words that embrace them. I see them now as I saw them at the train stations. I see white shirts, I see neckties, I see briefcases.

I see briefcases. I see them everywhere. I see them in everything, but in their faces.

Lost in the crowds, I see so many faces entangled in the words that embrace them. I see them now as I saw them at the train stations. I see white shirts, I see neckties, I see briefcases.

I see briefcases. I see them everywhere. I see them in everything within their faces.